Let's go. Big Over Radio. Mega Park Radio. We lit outside. First real nice Friday. Yeah. Might be at that city tonight. Couple of letters, you know what I'm saying? It's all vibes all the time. Monkey vibes. Uncle Dust, the one you can trust. Big Over Radio, Mega Park Radio, So Fucking Hip Hop. Let's go. You're allowed to two-step. It's not against the law.

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1: 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Shout out to y'all letting us rock out.

I'm here, Smoke Dope, holding it down for Dusty Baker. I go by the name of Smokey Robinson. Holding it down for Bakeover Radio. This might not be the vibes y'all used to, but we turning this up.

Yup. Dusty back about to hold it down for us. I appreciate my brother for letting me play all my new vibes that I'm working on. Like I said, up tempo, long live hove, that's the new project I'm dropping. All up tempo vibes, the outside this summer, up tempo. Hip hop is turning up again.

It's actually after 8:20. So this is Dusty After Dark. Bakeover Radio After Dark. I go by the name of Smokey Robinson. This is produced by me. Anything you hear from now on will probably be produced by Dusty. That's my nigga, the October boy. We October boys.

Bakeover Radio, Dusty Baker, in a building with a fucking wardrobe change. That's my guy right there, that's the bro. We in a firehouse, at Charlie's spot, that's the firehouse. Charlie Beats, Fresco, in a firehouse. Pulling 24s in a firehouse. Smokey in the fucking firehouse. Yeah, that's a preview of some shit you might hear some. Yeah. We in a firehouse.

0: Smoky vibes in the firehouse. Shout out to the firehouse squad. Charlie Beats, Al Fresco, Nobody from Nowhere. That's the squad right there. That's my niggas.
1: Smoke dog, baby. Remember that shit.
0: Shout out my nigga King Made Beats, too. We out in Jersey doing shit live. King Made Beats. We out in Jersey. Remember I told you all up-tempo this summer. Still got the hip-hop joints. Still got the boom bap. But we going up this summer. I want the vibes. I want that good energy.

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1: Yeah!

0: May I start by saying how thrilled we are to have you here. We are such fans of your music and all of your records.
1: That's right.
0: I'm not speaking of yours personally, but the whole genre, the rock and roll and so many...
2: 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They rock.

0: the mighty, mighty Boston's, the impression that I get from Boston, Massachusetts, all the way down here to Staten Island, New York City, on the rocker on Saturday morning on what's going to be a bopping show. We're going to be skanking in the studio this morning. That's skanking as in skanking to the ska music. Ska is the order of the day today. We have a special guest coming in the studio today, Carmelo DiBartolo from Beat Brigade from right here in New York City, a band that combines rock and pop and ska and calypso and reggae. And he's going to perform for us in the studio, too, as well. We're going to hear a lot of music from Beat Brigade. We're going to hear a lot of music like you just heard from the Mighty Mighty Boss Tones. And before that, from the Melbourne Ska Orchestra and their take on the theme from the TV series Get Smart. That was bouncing. And if you don't get up during the course of this show, I think you better have 911 on speed dial, because something's wrong with you. If your foot isn't at the very least tapping, if you aren't playing a drum on a table, if you aren't feeling your hips start to swivel, then something is definitely wrong. And I love you enough to tell you this, because if it's that obvious, make the phone call. But if you just find yourself easing into it, that's okay too. So you don't want to get a little bit premature in your calling of the first responders, okay? Because, you know, they are busy people. They have priorities. So I'm just trying to make sure that my beloved listeners are cool and down with what's going down here today. It's going to be amazing. It's going to be a fantastic show. Show meant to be celebratory, to make you feel good in the morning. And if it isn't the morning wherever you are in this world while you're listening to it live, hey, good afternoon, good evening, whatever. You should be getting up and skanking in the studio. It's really going to be a great show. I can't extol its virtues anymore. All I could tell you is that, hey, while you're listening, if you want to interact with us, just jump in the chat room at makerparkradio.nyc or simply mpr.nyc. Save yourself a couple of keystrokes here and there. Like Cindy in Nova Scotia, who's in the chat room already this morning, our sister of sound on the other side of our northern border. Good morning, dear Cindy. Thank you for being here this morning. And I'm sure many more will be joining in. I'm sure Vito is in the car this morning, a big ska fan. He said, I'm going to be listening in the car where I'm going. I'm going to have it on. So, Vito, good morning to you. And good morning to everyone else. If you can jump in the chat, great. Tell us where you are, what you're doing. If you haven't done it before, it's very simple. There's a chat icon over on the page. Click on it. It'll ask you to sign in. You can give yourself a name. You can let the system give you a number. You could call yourself something else. I don't care. You can be mysterious. You can be incognito if you want. But the most important thing is that you're here celebrating with us this glorious music that's just going to lift your spirit up to another higher plane. You're listening to The Rocker on Saturday morning with Lorenzo Amelli here and Maker Park Radio. And man, oh man, it's great stuff. Just great stuff. Tracy Swinimer also checking in this morning from north of the border. She's in Nova Scotia, too. She may be near her sister's house. She's usually calling in from Toronto, but right now she tells us she's in Nova Scotia, but she's heading to the gym, so she's listening on the app. Tracy, this is the perfect stuff to work out in the gym today. You may have to calm yourself down. You may have to say, whew, hold on a second. That's too much energy I'm expending here. It's a three-hour show, after all. Whether you're here for 3 hours or 3 minutes, my friends, we appreciate it. And time is something that seems to just fade away while we're together here in the Rocker Radio program, where the family of music lovers comes together. And before we jump into every show in earnest, we always do a time check.
1: Little Hand says it's time to rock and roll.
2: Bring the noise.

Yeah, I can't help falling in love with you. UB40 with a great, great reggae-infused, slightly ska vibe there of the Elvis Presley classic ballad, Can't Help Falling in Love with You. Before that, we heard Blood, Sweat, and Tears, Spinning Wheel, not a ska song, one of the few non-ska songs you're going to hear today that has no ska angle. I mean, the closest it comes is the horns. Played that today in memory of the lead singer of Blood, Sweat, and Tears, David Clayton Thomas, who passed away this week, I think a day or two ago, at the age of 86. One of the great voices in rock history, Blood, Sweat, and Tears, a trailblazing band from the late 60s. Heavily, heavily influenced bands like Chicago in the early days, horn bands from that era. Great, great band, and great music left behind by Mr. Clayton Thomas. Before that, we heard from New York City, Urban Blight. Three more roses. I got three more roses for you. I'll send that out to my wife. She deserves roses all the time. Three more. What's the big deal? Three more between husband and wife of 33 years. 33 more is what she needs on a regular basis. You know, if I had the dispensable income, babe, I'd spend it on roses. And she'd probably say, spend it on something better than roses. Roses die, because she's a very practical woman. Before that, we heard at the top of the set, the Holophonics and the cover of Camila Cabello's Havana. A little help there on the, it's actually, it was Camila and Daddy Yankee. So we got the Latin rap part there. Oh, maybe it might have been Cuban. I don't know. I wouldn't know. But in any case, great cover. Great, absolutely great cover right here this morning on the Rocker Program with Lorenzo Mamelli, coming to you from the little studio on the corner of Front and Thompson Streets, Maker Park Radio. Just so much fun in store today. I see my guest has just pulled up outside, as the big picture window tells me. So I will, as I get my guests ready, I will just keep you in good music.

New York City's own Beat Brigade, Armageddon Beat, and Beat Brigade, the... Oh, I got my monitor up too high. Wait a second. There we go. I like to hear my voice every morning, so that's the problem. So that's Armageddon Beat from Beat Brigade, and we're going to hear from our guest today, who Carmelo DiBartolo, who is the lead singer in Beat Brigade. He's joining me here in the studio, but before I get to Mel, let me tell you what else you heard in that set. Before Beat Brigade, you heard from Great Britain, you heard Dodgy, and then a new single, Summer Forever. That's only the second of two songs that are non-ska related that you're going to hear on the show today, because we're going to be sticking to that theme for virtually the rest of the program. Before that, we heard Donkey Show, or Donkey Show, as they would say across the pond, and that is Mr. Brown. Before that, we heard Take On Me, the a-ha song covered in ska punk fashion by the great Real Big Fish. And that is that whole set right there. By the way, if you're a regular listener to Maker Park Radio, either to this program or to any of the other multitude of programs we have on this station, keep in mind that we are a 501c3 nonprofit, and we require the assistance of our listeners and our sponsors to keep the lights turned on and to do all the events that we do every summer. So please, if you're listening on the webpage, or if you're so inclined to go to the webpage, look at the donate key, click on it, and give us whatever you can, whatever you're comfortable with. Every single penny that you give us goes back into the running of the station. Otherwise, Uncle Sam will come after us. So you can rest assured that we've been here now for closing in on 9 years, as we will have our 9th anniversary concert with Fishbone coming up in August, and I'll tell you all about that through the course of the show. And all the other concerts, like the one we just had last weekend here in the park, where Vernon Reed was conducting the Burnt Sugar Orchestra, and ESG was here, and Sonny War. We do everything we can to make it so open to the community and a variety of different kind of music. If you like what we do and you want to make sure that we keep on doing it, we would appreciate you dropping a shekel over on the donate key at our website at makerparkradio.nyc or simply mpr.nyc. It'll take you to the website where you can make the donation that you choose. We thank you so much, all of us here at Maker Park Radio. Now, to the guest in the studio, Carmelo DiBartolo, lead singer. That was the man's voice you just heard on Armageddon Beat of a great, great band from here.

0: social media, talking music. And so it's great to have you here to talk some more music.
1: Thank you.
0: So Mel, tell us, you know, we just played Armageddon Beat, which was something the first.
1: It was like the first Beat Brigade recorded song.
0: And that was on the Ska compilation. That was the New York City Ska,
1: that was
0: right?
1: on, that was on, that was New York Beat. I recently found a cassette version of that. And my keyboard player, Dave, who's still our keyboard player.
0: Shout out to Dave.
1: Shout out to Dave Barry in the house. Said to me he had a cover for it, that he just had a cover for the actual cover.
0: Right.
1: So now I have the complete first pressing of the cassette with the cover and the case, and I have the album. Would I put in an album cover? Because it's like hard to get. It's like out of press.
0: Collector's
1: out of
0: item.
1: It is. And you can get it on Discogs if you're looking for it.
0: That's cool, man.
1: Yeah, you can get it on Discogs. And it is a rarer, from the old days, a rarer single with us that we split with the Toasters.
0: Another great. You'll hear from the Toasters.
1: Yeah, well, Rob from the Toasters was kind of the impetus for getting us recorded.
0: That's cool.
1: Yeah, he
0: cool
1: was stuff. The guy who brought us into his musical family and the Moon Records family, which was his record label.
0: So Beat Brigade, currently, right. You mentioned you were in a studio a couple days ago.
1: Last,
0: are you recording? Thursday is that Beat Brigade material you're recording?
1: Beat Brigade is recording a new album. What I sent you is the first song off the new record.
0: Sounds great. Yeah, I know it's not final mixed.
1: It's not finally mixed. We were there 2 weeks ago, and Dave was with me, and Sonny, who's the drummer and our producer, and it's his studio, which is a studio. Shout out to Wildwood Studios in Gowanus, Brooklyn. Probably the best lo-fi, very cool recording studio. We're having a great time. The best gear, vintage gear, all kinds of stuff. Some of the best times we've ever had. But that being said, it was decided that we had 7 songs done, and they decided they wanted to do 10. So we had to figure out 3 more songs. So we're kind of in the middle of 2. We actually figured out 1 is an instrumental, which we got. It's done. We just got to finish it. And the other one is an instrumental that we call Sonny's Theme that he brought to us, who's the Sonny Page, Curtis Ratcliffe, the owner of Wildwood Studios and a great drummer, brought us one of his pieces, which is also an instrumental, which is a very big departure from what we normally do, but it's very cool. And we're gonna arrange it with the horns, which is fantastic. So, yes, we're in a studio, and this will be a vinyl release.
0: Cool.
1: This is going to be a vinyl release. So
0: glorious
1: Dave is
0: vinyl.
1: Yes, we are going back to vinyl. There will be a digital release, but for the time being, it's going to be only vinyl.
0: That's great, man.
1: To start.
0: Too bad you couldn't have had that ready already. We just had our record fair.
1: I would have liked to have had it ready last year, but you know, my father died in the middle of all this, so he died in January. So,
0: my regrets.
1: Yeah,
0: I remember.
1: It's okay. It is what it is. You know, age.
0: Mel's father was my barber, by the way.
1: When I
0: lived in Brooklyn, his father had a barber shop, I believe, on 20th Avenue,
1: yeah,
0: right?
1: Yeah, yeah,
0: right by a block, 86th or 85th Street.
1: Where did you grow up? Over there where you lived?
0: I was born in Borough Park, but I grew up in Bensonhurst on 62nd and 20th Avenue.
1: Okay, yeah.
0: So you
1: definitely
0: around
1: knew
0: the
1: that.
0: Yeah.
1: Everybody went to dad.
0: Yeah, and he was wonderful. It was such a affable, warm guy, and it was a classic Italian barbershop in an old Italian neighborhood that was
1: totally
0: in the process of change, but it was just that place you would walk in there and it was almost like a time portal.
1: Interesting.
0: It really was.
1: From my sister, she drove past and I think it was a nail salon for a while, but supposedly there's a sign that says new look back up there. And I guess somebody realized that muscle memory is something you should just don't go against muscle memory.
0: Yes.
1: If people think there's a barbershop there, put a barbershop there.
0: So Mel, how many pieces is Beat Brigade?
1: Beat Brigade
0: made
1: is
0: give a shout
1: officially
0: out to everybody in the band.
1: I got the members here. Okay. I made some notes. It's hard. We used to jump around members, but for the last, I don't know, 6-7 years, it's pretty much been Dave Barry and myself, Chris Kelly, who's new on bass, Frank Usamanon.

0: Ramsey Jones, big shout out to Ramsey Jones, who is the coolest guy in rock and roll. John Lejoy on the trumpet, Brad Mulholland on the tenor sax, Anton Major on the trombone, and then occasionally Tyler DiBartolo on the melodica and either drums or backup vocals. And he's done a lot of work with us, my son, because a couple of times we've had to fill in drummers, and he's a drummer.
1: Really?
0: Yeah, yeah, it was very cool. That was a very cool night.
1: That's
0: it,
1: fantastic.
0: It was a very cool night.
1: That's always fun.
0: I said to him when he had to do that, I said, he said yes right away, and I thought that was kind of odd. And I said, I said, do you realize doing a full set with Beat Brigade as a drummer is an aerobic exercise? So it's like an hour and 20 minutes of you just working your butt off.
1: That's
0: so, yeah. And he said, yeah, and he learned it. And I listened to him from the living room while he was rehearsing upstairs. And I'm like, dude, he's got it.
1: That's
0: and he
1: great.
0: Did it. He did it. We were all impressed.
1: You know, it's, at his age, the aerobic workout is not that big of a problem.
0: Yeah, it really isn't. He was like 25, and he was like, yeah, I got this.
1: Yeah.
0: Yeah, but yeah, so we're 7 and sometimes 8, depending on if he's in town. And that's, he'll just jump up and do backing vocals, he'll do some melodica, he'll do some percussion stuff. But other than that, it's me on guitar, Dave on keys, either Frank or Chris on bass, Sonny on drums or Ramsey, and the horns, as discussed, it's 7 pieces or 8. Which is a real pain with scheduling.
1: Right, because you got to get everybody together. They all have to have the opening so you can play. I hear that from a lot of bands and artists that I've had here in the studio. We're talking about, you know, you guys should play more often. And it's when you're talking about independent artists such as yourself who have other responsibilities such as the quote-unquote real job, it is very hard because you have other responsibilities and life says to you, oh, yeah, you want to do that? I want to do this. And you have to obviously prioritize things, because obviously if we could all simply make a living doing what we love more than anything else, the world would be a happier place.
0: Yeah, it's gotten weird with music. Is definitely an odd place to tell anyone to jump into these days. There was a time when I guess you could make a living in the rock and roll alternative space. But now even guys like Fishbone are having a tough time.
1: Right. Fishbone will be here in the park. I'm going to drop this now that Mel mentioned it. So every year, Mel, we do an anniversary celebration. We celebrate that we've made it through another year, and we have another concert in the park. You can't see it from here, but you'll see those. There's a containers right there in the corner. We use all these containers not only for storage, but for artwork as well. But on the other side of that container is a curved stage, semicircular
0: stage.
1: I saw it. And that's where we have our shows. And this little park is filled with hundreds of people. And when we have our night, we have our anniversary show, as you can see from the poster right here on the wall, coming up on August 1st, Fishbone, the legendary Fishbone, will be highlighting.
0: Which one is it?
1: Yeah, it's, my monitor is just me again.
0: It's your mellifluous voice.
1: Mellifluous, what a great word, man.
0: It is a good word. It is a really great word.
1: So it's, Fishbone will be here in the park on August 1st. I have it right here, so why am I looking over my shoulder? August 1st, $25 in advance, $30 on the day of the show. It's Fishbone along with Pink Shift, Cat Crash, and a special guest to be announced. We usually pull a rabbit out of our hats. But anyone who's been to our anniversary specials, our shows, knows it's a celebration of the community. It's amazing.
0: You should ask if you're looking for a rabbit.
1: Really?
0: Oh, yeah.
1: I know they have something scheduled.
0: Not the first time we've done something.
1: I would love those guys. I would love. But in any case, the details again, the show is from 6 to 11 p.m. on Saturday, August 1st. There'll be food for sale in the park, all kinds of vendors. We have a sideshow from Coney Island, USA.
0: Oh, that's awesome.
1: It's really awesome.
0: I was just at the Mermaid Parade.
1: It's a great night. The Mermaid Parade just happened recently.
0: Great parade.
1: And it's right here across the street from where I'm speaking at 450 Front Street in Maker Park. So if you are looking for, if you've never seen Fishbone live,
0: you
1: need to come see Fishbone.
0: Then any human being who hasn't seen Fishbone live needs to be here.
1: Yeah. I saw them last when Webster Hall was called the Ritz. That's how long ago I saw them there, and it was an incredible show.
0: So
1: I want to get back to some more Beat Brigade music,
0: okay,
1: though, because I want to make sure that we cover a lot of bases today. And Mel will also be performing on his guitar today. This is currently the most recent release because you sent this to me.
0: This was done on Specialized Records UK.
1: Right.
0: And they are a cancer, they're part of the Prince's Cancer Trust.
1: Cool.
0: So they do, everything they do is goes, all that money goes to the Prince's Cancer Trust. And they've been around for Specialized UK, geez, for 10, 15 years, putting out compilations and special records to raise money for cancer, more specifically
1: children's
0: cancer.
1: Can't do enough in the pursuit of a good cause like that.
0: Yeah, not at all. Yeah, not at all.
1: This was originally a hit for a band called the Joe Boxers.
0: Yeah, with an interesting side, 50 Shades of, for us, is that Dig Wayne, who is the singer from the Joe Boxers, was in a band called Buzz and the Flyers originally. And their drummer was a good friend of mine called Rocco DeRube, so as everyone knows him as Rock Roll, the best rockabilly drummer in the world.
1: From Brooklyn, New York. We've had a lot of rockabilly drummers pass through this park right here, since one of the founders of the station is a huge rockabilly fan.
0: Who's that?
1: That would be our founder, Tom Ferry, is a huge rockabilly fan. And so we've had a lot of rockabilly acts pass through this park.
0: That's crazy.
1: And in any case, not disputing the credentials of rock.
0: No.
1: But this cover, this is one of my favorite songs. It wasn't a huge hit. It was a moderate hit for the Joe Boxers. It was their one.
0: Didn't really cut here, did it?
1: Yeah, it didn't. But I still have the 45.
0: So do I.
1: And when I heard that you guys were covering this, I said, oh, what a great song. So
0: it's a great song.
1: Without further ado, let's hear some Beat Brigade music, and we'll get Mel ready with his guitar to play something for us during this set. So this is Beat Brigade and their cover of Just Got Lucky.

0: That's a fun song.
1: Yeah, Beat Brigade, once again, you charming thing. Every day is Christmas, every night is New Year's Eve.
0: If you're lucky,
1: with you charming
0: the mornings are where it's tough.
1: It's true. The morning after. Before that, we heard from Fishbone, who we spoke about a great deal in the these two sets. Fishbone is going to be here on August 1st. We heard from the wonderfully named album, Give a Monkey a Brain and He'll Believe He's the... What's the rest of that? I just drew a blank.
0: King of the Universe?
1: King of the Universe. That's exactly something like that.
0: Then we could see how that's become a mantra in the United States.
1: So that was a track called Unyielding Conditioning. And before that, we heard Goldfinger with their great cover. That's off the Waterboy soundtrack, by the way. Great cover of The Grassroots.
0: Get out of here.
1: Yeah, that's where it's
0: Waterboy
1: from.
0: Waterboy soundtrack. I didn't know there was Waterboy a Waterboy soundtrack.
1: It's the last song in the movie. It's played over the credits. Before the credits start to roll, they play that track. It's great.
0: That's hysterical.
1: More today than yesterday. And at the top of the set, also Beat Brigade and their great cover of Joe Boxer's Just Got Lucky. Shout out 20th Avenue. We were talking about 20th Avenue in our old neighborhood. And Tony V is in the chat room this morning. He says, hey, shout out 20th Avenue. And you're right, Tony is from 64th and 20th. My old buddy, my whose banner, who you see in the upper left corner of your screen, should be hanging behind me, but I forgot to hang it up this morning,
0: Bill.
1: I'm sorry.
0: Which banner is it?
1: It's that banner right there.
0: The rocker logo, banner?
1: We have a beautiful banner that he actually had printed up for me. So I usually have it hanging right here on the wall, but it's still wrapped up in my backpack.
0: So you digitally manipulated that.
1: Yeah, he took it. I assume he brought it to a printer or somebody can make that, and he made me a beautiful banner. It's a good friend. I first learned first time I ever got behind a microphone and turntables was in his basement on 64th Street in Brooklyn. So I have a debt of gratitude to Tony
0: Vig. Did you have a big chain? Were you like DJing?
1: I did not. He had the big chain.
0: You weren't doing the freestyle?
1: I did the rock stuff, which means I didn't do a lot of stuff back in those days, Mel. It was usually him behind the tables. Because I can't match a beat on a turntable for the life of me.
0: It's hard.
1: It's hard. But V, he could do that. So V, thank you for listening this morning. And yes, shout out to the old neighborhood, 20th Avenue. Also in the chat this morning, Gwen Gibson from Philadelphia. So you're being heard in Philly, Mel, and you're being heard also up in Nova Scotia.
0: Shout out to Philly.
1: Yeah. Gwen will be here. She's also one of our DJs here on Makeup Park Radio. And if you're a fan of her show, and why wouldn't you be? It's a great show. Wanna Hear Now, which she does monthly here on Makeup Park Radio, drives up from Philadelphia to do it. Today, you're going to get a double dose of Gwen because she will be on, instead of from 6 to 8, she'll be on from 4 to 8 today, putting together her virtual mixtape. Great, great, great variety of stuff that Gwen plays. And so your late afternoon into your early evening today should be tuned into Maker Park Radio, where you'll hear Gwen and her great taste in music, and it'll be a great show. Wanna Hear Now with Gwen Gibson today from 4 to 8 p.m. right here on Maker Park Radio. But we get back to our guest here, Camilo DiBartolo from Beat Brigade. We've heard some of their music, and he's going to perform some music live for us today well.
0: I'm going to help you out. You guys, don't call me Carmelo anymore. Call me Mello. Everybody
1: Mello.
0: Calls me Mello.
1: I got you.
0: It's much easier. It's just that.
1: Dude, you just want to call me Low? You can call
0: Low,
1: me Low.
0: I'll call you Low.
1: Low.
0: If people call you.
1: Low.
0: I know a woman named Low who plays the baritone sax.
1: Oh, that's great. I love the baritone.
0: And she's
1: sax.
0: A really good sax.
1: I always thought
0: player.
1: That I would look great playing a baritone sax.
0: It's a big sax.
1: It's a big saxophone.
0: It's a big Angelo.
1: It's probably,
0: Angelo
1: it's,
0: from
1: it's
0: Fishbone.
1: Big
0: plays
1: as me,
0: a baritone sax. Yeah, some of the bigger ones are.
1: Yeah, I remember in high school, I had a teacher, my music teacher. He put me on the baritone horn, which is like a baby tuba.
0: Did your father tell you to bring it back?
1: Yes, he did.
0: He did.
1: And I wound up picking up a trumpet because back in the days when you could say this, the teacher said you need to hold that instrument properly, Mameli, like a bad Saturday night date. That's what he actually told me. This is obviously 1978, where obviously Moors were slightly different.
0: Did
1: but
0: you stick
1: I,
0: with
1: I could
0: the trumpet?
1: Not stand the
0: Did
1: baritone.
0: You stick with the trumpet?
1: I played the trumpet for a while, and I loved it, and I should have stayed with it because I really enjoyed playing it.
0: Yeah.
1: But that being said, my musical history is basically behind a microphone talking to musicians
0: with the
1: like
0: most
1: you, Mel,
0: mellifluous voice
1: with the most
0: under the sun.
1: I love the word mellifluous. I really do. But Mel, what song do you have in store for us
0: We're
1: today?
0: We're going to do 401 Kill. I'm going to do 401 Kill from Kings and hopefully not mess it up, because it's been a while since we played this live. Not long, but I mean, about a year, because we've been stuck in the studio and other things happening. So I'm just going to give it a wing.

0: Yeah, Mello DiBartolo. That's 401 Kill, a song off of Beat Brigade's album. What's the name of that album? King's album, man. It's a great album. I love the cover with the manhole cover on it. That's right. All right, you know what? I want to make sure that we get a lot of your music in here today, Mel.
1: Cut me.
0: You are answering me, and I okay, don't feel that mic shut off. But 401 Kill, obviously about Wall Street. Clearly, great lyrics, Mel.
1: You know, it was spawned really by the by the financial Wall Street, yeah by the financial the financial crisis in 08, which saw many companies go out of business, including the one that I was. Had some money in, and I was working at, and unfortunately, it all went to crapola.
0: Right. It inspired a great song, though.
1: It did.
0: If we're going to look for the silver lining in that cloud, there's a reason.
1: There's a good song. Usually, stuff like that inspires good songs.
0: Yeah, true. That's true. Great artists are inspired by what goes on around them, correct?
1: Yes,
0: right?
1: True.
0: I just paid you a big compliment there, Mel. I called you a great artist. But
1: thank you. I didn't count myself in that mix.
0: Well, you know, listen, clearly, I love... we were talking about, I was about to say something else. I decided to change my mind about it. I was talking about the creative process when you guys are writing songs, whether it's a collaborative process or whether one party brings something to the table and then we go from there. So you said it's basically mostly you bring the stuff to the table and the band
1: goes
0: from
1: there. Well, what happens is, as of late, when we started this record, we had some songs written like that you're going to debut one of them
0: right,
1: later. But like that song was kind of something I had done on a little home unit and recorded and brought to a session when we were doing Tomorrow's News. So I brought it in for Tomorrow's News, and instead of recording it, we recorded it on a small machine and we just put it to the side. And then I said, the new record, we're going to do this song. So then we came in with it, and that was that process. And that was just me. I had recorded it kind of on my phone. My phone is like my new friend for recording. So
0: it's an amazing device, isn't it? You use it for good.
1: When you use it for good, which is not always used for, mostly not. But what I do is I try to leave guitars all around the house so that when I'm struck by an idea, I could just grab one and record it real quick. And that's what I've been doing. And that's what's led to this new record. And then there's a couple of songs that Beat Brigade used to do live that never made them out of the live set and never got recorded properly. And probably in some cases because they're really difficult songs to put together and it would have required like some real work. And nobody had the money or the time. And remember back then, recording was an expensive process.
0: Right. It wasn't the means of production wasn't in the hands of the creators as it is now.
1: That 2-inch tape, if I recall, which had room for maybe two songs tops. So you had every reel, it was like $325 when you went to the store to buy it. And that was just the tape.
0: That was the tape just sitting there inert.
1: But that's just one song worth. Yeah. And then you had to record it.
0: Yep. That's what I was saying. So you have this inert piece of recording, something that you're going to utilize to put your music on tape, but you still have to go to a studio. You still have to get this whole thing.
1: The process was.
0: Now you have the software at your disposal on your phone, on your PC, and it's amazing the things that bands used to record in garages. I have young bands that come in here all the time.
1: They sound great,
0: and it sounds great. And I love that's one of the things I love about the. It's almost. It's when you put the means of creating the music and the means of producing the music, the technical part of it, in the hands of the creators, it's great. It's just like what we do here on the station.
1: It's very cool.
0: Program directors here. We put the music in the hands of the DJs so that the playlists are open. It's similar to what the artists can do, like yourself now, with the phones and the PCs.
1: The cool thing, what we've been seeing lately is everybody started out using the sounds that were kind of innate to the program you were using for recording.
0: Right.
1: And using, whatever amp sounds are in there and the modeling amps and all that stuff. But lately, the trend is to record on vintage gear. Even if you're not going to tape, you're going to set up a mic and a Fender, champ from 1959 and you're going to play, you know, a 1972 SG.
0: I've heard that from so many artists that they love the sound of the original equipment, the older equipment.
1: Yes, and actually, it's interesting
0: there's a purity to it. I don't know how to really articulate
1: it. The tubes, you know, as far as the tube amps go, the tubes do something that's just so different. It's not an artificial sound. When you crank that amp up, and it's up all the way, it's just not amp.
0: You know, everyone wants that clean sound, but no one wants this antiseptic is not what you want.
1: No,
0: you want the honesty to come through.
1: You want like some bottom end to
0: right,
1: it.
0: Yeah, absolutely.
1: You want a lot of stuff going on, and don't forget that when we master all this stuff, we're cutting the tops and the bottoms off, you know, to fit it in the bandwidth for your radio shows
0: right.
1: and for vinyl and stuff. So it's kind of, there's a lot going on there, but using the new gear on vintage gear is the coolest thing in the world.
0: It's a great combination of the new and the old. And
1: yeah, it's very really cool.
0: Going to play some more music for you now. We're going to have Mel perform another song for us in a few minutes as well. But we're on the theme today of all the music that basically is a descendant of the 60s and the early part of the late 50s in Jamaica. Ska started there. And ska is just
1: jazz music.
0: Yeah, it's just amazing music. And it became it moved here into the U.S. Ska was Jamaican musicians listening to American R&B and blues and then
1: jazz.
0: Adapting it and, you know, with it and adding that offbeat rhythm to it as well and making this great sound, which is just so inviting to dance and to groove and to just enjoy. So we want to play a little bit more of a cross section.
1: I just want to say one thing.
0: Yeah, sure.
1: Shout out to Dave Barry, whose hypothesis on ska music is that they were listening to this stuff on Armed Forces Radio from overseas.
0: That's very true.
1: And he said they couldn't hear the beat that well, so that's why they got caught up in that ska
0: that's
1: beat.
0: That's a great
1: in that upbeat.
0: That's a great hypothesis.
1: He said they couldn't hear it that well, and they were hearing it kind of turned around, and that's how you got ska.
0: Wow, that's a theory. It's a theory.
1: It hasn't been proven because we know there was mento music prior to that.
0: Yes.
1: Which was like their
0: calypso.
1: Now mento was more like folk calypso, guys with box drums and box basses and guitars playing like Rivers of Babylon in your backyard.
0: And then it migrated when Jamaicans migrated over to Great Britain. It became part of the
1: Windrush generation.
0: Yeah, cross generation. You had the birth of the two-tone sound, which is named after the two-tone label. And we're not authorities on the subject, but we're telling you what we know. But you're going to hear a lot of what we're talking about in the music. And as I like to say as often as possible, I like to let the music do the talking.
2: Hey, you! Don't watch that! Watch this! This is the heavy, heavy monster sound. The nuttiest sound around. So if you're coming off the street and you're beginning to feel the heat, well, listen, Buster, you better start to move your feet to the rockinest, rock-steady beat of madness.

0: Lori from Beat Brigade. Beat Brigade, represented here today by the Brigadier General, as he refers to himself.
1: I had to look it up on the internet what a brigade commander's title would be.
0: It is
1: Brigadier General. It's pretty interesting. And judging from the amount of members that have flowed through Beat Brigade, you know, and there's been so many, we could probably put together a brigade of people.
0: It really is a brigade.
1: There's been, there are people who've introduced themselves to me, and it's always, a lot of times it's horn players, because you always got to try and get that mix of the trombone, sax, and trumpet, and occasionally you got one guy who can't do it, and he's, I got to fill in, and we have all the charts written out. So, you know, sometimes people come up to you and say, I played with you in like 1986, and I was like, yeah, I don't remember. I just don't remember. Like, if you were just a one-off, I'm sorry. Like, yeah, great, thanks, and I forget.
0: So you're mentioning, so playing with, I got to give a shout-out to my nephew out in Valley Stream.
1: Shout-out. What's his name?
0: Chris Capello.
1: Chris Capello, shout-out.
0: When he saw it, he said, I played on a bill with these guys a number of years ago.
1: Oh, get out of here.
0: Yeah, so I don't know. He didn't mention which of his bands. After Dark ring a bell? He was in a band called Park After Dark.
1: No.
0: I don't know what he was before that. But he says, I played on a bill with these guys. They were great. So I told him. I said,
1: you know, we've played so many times up and down the East Coast. We never made it out west. That was our failure, unfortunately. And we kind of broke up before then. And now but we're back together. We're hoping this new record will get us on the road a little bit, and we're hoping
0: when you guys have a gig, please let me know. First of all, I want to come down.
1: Sure.
0: And I want to tell my listeners about it, please. So
1: sure,
0: make sure
1: absolutely.
0: You keep me in the loop
1: about that. Well, we got something coming up, I'll tell you now, on July 10th at Otto's Shrunken Head. And it's just, the promoter, who's a great ska DJ, Ryan Miller, put out a little feeler with a bunch of bands and say, anyone want to do like an acoustic set to open these shows, because he does a monthly ska show at Otto's Shrunken Head. So I think it's the first Friday of every month. If you're looking for ska and reggae music, that's where you want to go.
0: Oh, that's cool.
1: But we're playing there on July 10th, but we're doing it kind of as a stripped down three piece. It'll be myself and Dave, the keyboard player, and Chris Kelly on bass. And it should be really interesting, and we're going to kind of debut some new songs.
0: Cool. Speaking of new songs, I'm going to have Mel perform for us. Hey, by the way, I want to acknowledge, there's another person jumped into the chat, so good morning to you as well, but he didn't give himself a name. So the system generated guest 246 or 248. So good morning to you. Let us know who you are and where you're listening from. You know, you can still give yourself, remain anonymous if you like, but we'd love to know where you're listening from and how your day is going. And we thank you for spending part of your day with me this morning here on the Rocker Program. With me and with Mello. And Mello has got another song that he's going to perform for us now. What are we going to hear, Mel?
1: We're going to hear Walk Away on the new record.
0: Cool.
1: This was like-

0: That word could happen. You can get in. I can get into a dude way anytime and just start duding.
1: Dude, bro, brother.
0: Brother's a good one. This one's called Walk Away, and it's going to be on their new record, which is yet to be untitled. Although I think the working title was Massive, but we're not sure yet. And Dave's waiting on the final title so he could design the album cover and the credits and all that, because this is going to be on vinyl, folks. This should be a banger. So this one's called Walk Away.

0: Mel, you're right. It's going to be a banger, this album. I hear it. I could just hear that in full production, man. That's a great song. Thank you for sharing that with us today. I want to give a shout out before I forget, because I just see Richie is the unidentified listener in the chat room. And I met Richie. Richie, I met Richie last night for the first time, so he's listening today. I met Richie last night. We were at an event at Casa Belvedere here on Staten Island. We were celebrating Jessica Briscoe's, a mutual friend. Her father is a mutual friend of the families, our families, and she was celebrating her graduation from the University of Delaware. Awesome. So congratulations, Jessica. I got to sit with Richie. My wife and I sat across from Richie and his lovely wife, Alicia, and we had a lovely time chatting up. He's also from the old neighborhood. He's from 71st Street and 20th Avenue. So there you go. So he's probably... It's possible. It's very possible. So, Richie, thanks for tuning in today. I hope you're enjoying the program. I'm really, really happy to hear that you're here today, because we were talking about it yesterday, and I said, tune in tomorrow morning, and I'm always wondering whether how many people are going to remember to do that, but Richie took a picture of the card that I gave him, and here he is. So, Richie, thanks for tuning in. I hope you're really enjoying today's show and the music by Mel. So a couple of Brooklynites here together via Staten Island sharing Saturday morning. Also, give out a shout today to Gabriella Capobianco, celebrating her high school graduation today at Prospect, Connecticut. And last week, Anthony Roy out in Levittown, Long Island, his graduation from high school. Anthony is my nephew. Gabriella is my niece. So, and my niece Michelle graduated from John Jay just a few weeks before that. We've been having parties nonstop in the family, Mel. All these kids graduating at the same time. Yeah, it's yeah. Yeah. All at the same time. It's very true. All at the same time. And my daughter, of course, I'll give her another shout out. She graduated from Fordham about a month ago. Congratulations, Nancy. She's also our staff announcer. So you hear Nancy's voice at the beginning of every show and some point during the middle of the show doing some of the promos. So all those people, as I like to say to all of those young people, this is just your latest achievement. I know it won't be your greatest. There's many great things ahead for all of you. Congratulations on your latest achievement. If you like what you're hearing on Maker Park Radio and this show in particular, please consider giving me and us a like on our social media platforms of your choice. I'm on Facebook at The Rocker with Lorenzo Mamelli and on Instagram at therocker.withlorenzo. And we also have our own web page, which is always under reconstruction, but there are links to past shows and playlists as well over at therockernyc.com as well. So you can always find out when the next show is coming. And by the way, I'll cut into the program for a minute here. Normally, we wouldn't be on for another 2 weeks, but we will be on this coming Friday, July 3rd, for a special edition of the Rocker program on Friday morning, July 3rd, to start your 4th of July Independence Day weekend celebration off American rock and roll for you on Friday morning. So that'll be my way of celebrating our nation's 250th birthday with some of the great music that's come out of rock and roll by some great artists. So tune in on Friday morning from 9 a.m. to 12 for 3 hours of patriotic rock and roll made by some of the greatest artists to ever get behind a microphone in American music history. We'll have ships coming in instant. The next day on the 4th will be the big, I don't know what they're going to call it, an armada.
1: They call it, like an Opsail 250.
0: Yeah, Opsail 250. So we can both remember the original one back in 76.
1: They shut down the belt.
0: Yeah, and they shut down the belt. They're going to be closing off the harbor here. The ferries will stop running.
1: But it's you'll be able to see it.
0: You'll
1: right
0: be able
1: here,
0: to
1: right?
0: see everything from here. Yeah, absolutely. It's just going to be.
1: Front Street's probably going to be great.
0: It's going to be clogged
1: it.
0: With people. So your 4th of July weekend celebration begins at 9 a.m. on Friday, July 3rd, right here on Maker Park Radio with me, Lorenzo Mamelli, and the Rocker program. So, Mel, tell me about Walk Away. Is there an inspiration behind that song?
1: You know, it's a song. It's an original Beat Brigade song that we wrote years ago. I'd say this song was probably written in 84, 85, and it was part of our set forever, and it was a big fan favorite, and at the time we were going, it just fell off the set. And when we came time to do this record's kind of like, new stuff and stuff that we've never recorded before. So there's like two or three songs that's never been given the final real, if you know what I mean, the real, the Lugers, you know, this, we're taking them to Lugers, these songs. We're taking them for a real meal. So we took a couple of, three of these songs are old, and Walk Away is one of them. And it was, it's a pretty straight reggae tune, you know, and we liked, you know, we liked it, and it was a fan favorite, and we decided to put it on this record. And it's getting a full reggae treatment on this new record. So it'll be like, it'll have a false, it's got false starts, it's got scratching, it's got a lot of dub sounds.
0: Great.
1: It's getting the full production.
0: And I'm looking forward to this.
1: It sounds really good, and we're really happy with it.
0: What's the timetable for this?
1: The timetable, I'd say we're going to finish up these songs, these three new songs before the end of the summer. I'd say by Christmas we'll have that record in hand. So
0: there
1: we're going to hopefully start putting some vinyls in people's hands before Christmas.
0: That's great. So I'm looking forward to that. And
1: so
0: obviously when that record comes out, you let me know, because we want to play that sucker right
1: Fantastic.
0: Here.
1: Fantastic. I'll bring it to you.
0: So we're going to have more music from Mel. We have a new song that he just recently went into the studio and worked on. So he said we can play that, even though it's not the final mix.
1: We kind of did this. I asked Sonny, did a quick... we have him. These are pretty close to being finished.
0: Yeah.
1: But we're not ready for mastering and the final mix. But this is just about the final mix.
0: Okay. Let me see. Since we started talking about it, I'm going to put that up in queue now, because I had something else in queue, but it's no big deal. I will clearly make a slight correction here in the file. Yes, the file. So we were talking about vinyl, but everything I'm doing here is on digital. So it makes it a lot easier for me to push one simple button. So this is the song that Mel was just talking about. It's a new song. He just put it out. It just was in the studio a night or so ago. And he sent it over to me. He said, you can debut it on the show. And to the average ear, the mix is not going to be an evident issue.
1: No,
0: but to the
1: not.
0: Trained musician's ear like Mello's, it will be. But keep that in mind. This is not the final product, but it's pretty close to it. New from Beat Brigade and Mello De Bartolo. This is Racists and Fools.
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The fun stuff. No, it's good. I haven't. You don't see a lot of these shows and radio shows. This is all dying. Now it's all podcasting. This is cool. This is very cool. This is different than a podcast. 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
1: More music from Beat Brigade. Has the Fire Died? Great song. Before that, we heard English Beat. Save It for Later. Great song.
0: Beat Services.
1: Which was preceded by Save Ferris covering Dexys with Come On Eileen. Great song. Before that, The Interrupters with Tim Armstrong from Rancid. Family. And before that, Rancid without The Interrupters, but with Tim Armstrong. Time Bomb. And at the top of that set, we played Racists and Fools, which is the latest piece of product from Beat Brigade that Mel just sent over to me the night or two ago. So it's premiered for the first time right here on The Rocker, where we premiere a lot of artist songs on this station, Mel. So this is, I appreciate you giving me something exclusive. I do a lot of the local independent acts when they come. They said, we got an exclusive for you. And I'm so honored to be the first one to play it over the airwaves. An extraordinary song.
0: I heard you mention Burnt Sugar Orchestra.
1: Yeah, Burnt Sugar Orchestra was in the park last week.
0: Living Color, right? And, yeah. And the guy who
1: Vernon Reed was conducting.
0: The guy who owned the label that put out Kings and Tomorrow's News is Buddha Bug Records. His name was Luke Mann. Luke died last year or 2 years ago. And he was friends with the guys in Living Color. And he was the musical director for Burnt Sugar for a while. Yeah, it might have been, you might have seen them after that, but Vernon and I and Corey and some of the guys in Beat Brigade were at a bar the night he died. We all showed up at a bar to kind of mourn him together. Really nice people. And yeah, there's a lot of interesting crossover with a lot of those folks. I know a lot of those cats. It's very cool.
1: It's true. It's funny how, you know, you don't, there's so many people you don't cross paths with, and then suddenly you realize that you've crossed paths with so many people. You have maybe one degree of separation.
0: There's like no separation.
1: Sometimes,
0: like,
1: there isn't any separation.
0: You start to think that when I'm starting to be of the mindset, when theoretical physicists that I pay attention to are saying stuff like, you kind of create your own reality, and that kind of makes sense that if you created the reality, you're going to run into the same people and they're all going to be connected.
1: True, to some degree, I guess.
0: I don't know physics. I don't know physics, but they're saying, you know, the reality of physics is if you understand what matter is and there's nothing between it, there's nothing in the middle, there's like just matter and it's very not dense, that people are kind of creating their own reality. You see what you see. I hear what I hear. You hear something different. You see something different. So weird. My dog saw something different. Yeah. My dog saw different stuff. I used to watch my dog. My dog passed 2 years ago, and it still kills me to this day because he was 16, and I loved him so much. But I used to watch him in the house, and he'd, like, chase stuff that wasn't there. And I was like, he's seeing something that I'm not seeing.
1: Well, is that similar to the whole thing where, you know, you're looking for something, you put something down in one place, and then you move on to something, and within minutes you come back to look for it, and you look in every other place but the place that you
0: that's
1: put
0: so
1: it down.
0: That's so weird. Yeah, I've done that.
1: Happen, you know, I'm hoping that's not a sign of anything.
0: No. I've put my keys down and forgotten where I put them and walked out the door and, like, come back looking for them and say, where did I put my keys?
1: And you look in every other
0: everywhere.
1: Spot except the spot.
0: Walk around the whole house looking for my keys.
1: All right, so we want to hear, before this conversation got a little bit heavy there.
0: It's okay.
1: We want to make sure that we get more music out of you, Mel.
0: We're in the home stretch here. You're going to get a song out of me.
1: A little bit of production work on Mel's part.
0: Yeah, we're
1: going to
0: do a little production. So here's the deal. In this song, we didn't know at the time when we recorded it that there was going to be this horn thing in the beginning, which is kind of like its own thing. So rather than just play the song straight, I'm going to put you in a mood for it by playing this, and hopefully the mic could hear it. I think it will.

0: What's that called, Mel?
1: Working title is Ferguson Bullets.
0: I tell you, you're channeling the spirit of Woody Guthrie through so many. I always hear when I hear a solo guitar and subject matter like that, my mind always goes back to the classic folk protest artists of the past. And how?
1: Yeah, it's kind of interesting that on the reggae side, there's a lot of acoustic music. Reggae has definitely picked up the tradition. And interestingly enough, I listen to a lot of bluegrass too. There's really cool bluegrass music, like is it a resurgence of it? And there's a cross genre of bluegrass reggae music, which is very cool. And if you've never heard a version of Time by Pink Floyd by a bluegrass band, it's the coolest thing you've ever heard.
0: That's it's something so I will definitely cool. Look
1: it's
0: up.
1: Like it's
0: I've never heard anything.
1: It's the coolest thing in the world.
0: You mentioned in the lyrics of that song, you mentioned Rudy a couple of times. You're going to hear another Rudy mentioned in this set a couple of times coming
1: sure.
0: up. So Rudy is basically, it's Rudy stands for rude boy,
1: yep.
0: which emanates from the back in the streets of Jamaica. Rude boys were guys, young men who dressed a certain way, very sharp dressed in suits and thin ties, which became pretty much the uniform of ska when it transferred into Great Britain in the 70s.
1: Windrush generation yeah. 60s came into.
0: In the 60s,
1: they brought
0: right.
1: those guys in because there
0: Prince
1: was open,
0: Buster and guys like that, yeah.
1: Open immigration. I did a radio show once with his son, Prince Buster's son.
0: Wow.
1: Very cool.
0: Wow.
1: I think his name is Ollie.
0: So you hear Rudy mentioned a lot in ska. Rudy, rude boys, rude girls. It initially began in the streets of Jamaica where it was... These were the tough boys that would engage
1: these
0: in
1: were
0: all
1: the
0: kinds
1: zoot
0: of
1: suitors.
0: Yeah, all kinds of even sometimes criminal activity as well. When it transferred into Great Britain, it became more of a fashion statement as well as a musical cultural statement as well.
1: Totally.
0: So now you hear it mentioned all the time. So when you're talking about rude boys, they're basically talking about people who follow the sound and the look of ska music. And one of the greatest bands in the history of rock and roll that incorporated that sound occasionally into their sound
1: would be
0: The Clash. And we Mel was complimenting us on this wonderful gold record we have hanging here on the wall, which is out of camera range for you folks, unfortunately. But maybe we'll get a shot and we'll post it on the page of London Calling. So this song comes off of London Calling. And in keeping with the rude boy theme, this is Rudy Can't Fail.
1: Great song. Great song. Great song. Oh, yeah, sorry.

0: sonic inspiration from the shoreline of New York Harbor.
1: Around the bay, they got some crazy DJ. Send you right out to heaven.
0: This is Maker Park Radio.

0: East Side Beat from the Toasters. Mel, turn on your mic.
1: You got it, bro.
0: We were talking about this, so there's a lot of the Toasters and Mel's guys in Mel's band have been in the Toasters. There's a lot of intermingling of bands.
1: And he actually gave us our first shot at a record, and Armageddon Beat was like on his that whole New York Beat album was done by the singer from the Toasters.
0: Give
1: who owned
0: shout.
1: The record label,
0: yeah.
1: And he did a great job.
0: And who was that again?
1: That's, oh, geez.
0: Yeah, we're giving him, we're raving about the poor
1: we're
0: guy.
1: We're raving about the guy.
0: We should give him a shout. You're listening to The Rocker with Lorenzo Mameli.

0: ska big time here in the U.S. after being imported from Britain. And that was a message to you, Rudy. And before that, The Clash. Rudy Can't Fail from the legendary, iconic, you name it, throw whatever superlative you want out there, from London Calling.
1: The only band that matters.
0: The only band that matters. I was telling Mel about the fact that we do International Clash Day here once a year at Maker Park Radio, where the entire day, every DJ has a one-hour set, and it's uninterrupted. The stream just runs from the morning into the late evening.
1: That's great.
0: And it's every DJ playing what they want, that they feel is in the spirit of The Clash, was either influenced by The Clash, music that The Clash themselves were influenced by. So it's a tremendous open playlist. Every DJ brings their own perspective to it, a lot of socially conscious music as well. And that happens usually every year in February. It was started by a radio station out in Seattle. Is it KEXP? I'm trying to think. That might be KEXP. They started it, and then everybody picked up the baton and ran with it, and now it's literally a holiday, and we call it our favorite holiday here at Maker Park Radio. So I will make sure you know about it, Mel, when it comes around next year. So I want to continue to play in the time that we have left some maybe another tune or two from the great Beat Brigade. And Mel, thanks again for coming down here today and spending time with us and sharing some new music and performing for us as well. So while time continues to run out, I'll talk less and play music more. This is Beat Brigade, and the name of this tune is All the Lights Have Gone Out.

0: Beat Brigade, another cause. We just had a set of Beat Brigade. That was pretty cool. So we had another cause. Before that, we heard Keep Still Dark. And at the beginning of the set, we had, what was it? All the Lights Have Gone Out. That's it. Yeah. Thank you.
1: That's so, all off of King's record, which, by the way, was called King's in
0: that's
1: reference
0: the one with
1: to the county.
0: The manhole cover,
1: with the
0: right?
1: manhole county, because yeah. Most of us are from Brooklyn. We consider ourselves a Brooklyn band.
0: It's a great record. So we're basically out of time, Mel. So tell everybody where they can go to get hold of
1: Spotify.
0: Your music and all that stuff.
1: You can go to Spotify. You can go to Apple Music. You can go to iTunes. You can see some of our stuff on YouTube. There's a lot of live stuff on YouTube. And the one video for Another Cause, which is an actual video that we did. Coming up, you could also, the most important thing to see updates on stuff that's going on is beatbrigade.band. So we've subscribed to the .band thing. And now you can go on, that's our website, dedicated website. And that'll take you to our social media and it'll take you to anything new that's going on. And the only thing that we have happening after this on July 10th is a show at Otto's Shrunken Head. I'll get you the address real quick so we have it.
0: Otto's is a great little venue. I've never been to Otto's, but I'm going to make my way to there eventually. A lot of local bands, artists from here in Staten Island, have played at Otto's. Guys I've had on the show.
1: The address for Otto's Shrunken Head is 538 East 14th Street.
0: I thought it was on 14th Street.
1: Yeah, it's a Lower East Side place, and we're going to do a stripped-down show to open a ska show that's playing that night, and it'll be myself and the keyboard player and Chris Kelly on bass, and we're going to do Strip Down, and we're going to play, just premiere some of the new songs from the new record to get some people acclimated to our new music.
0: Well, I hope you all enjoyed today's show. I really did. I really enjoyed putting it together. I think this is the most dancing I've done in the studio in quite some time, bopping along. Before Mel came in and we got into some conversation and during the sets.
1: Get this man a towel.
0: But it was wonderful. Thank you very much, Mel. Beat Brigade, once again, is the name of the band.
1: You're
0: Mel
1: welcome.
0: Told you all the places that you could find information about them. Definitely look them up. They're so, so damn good. I want to give a shout out to all the usual suspects that help in the preparation of the show. Of course, Nancy Mamelli is our staff announcer. Thank you, Nance, for doing what you do. Thank you also to Lisa Tardo and for being the creator of the Rocker logo that you see in the upper left corner of the screen there if you're looking on the website at npr.nyc. Tony V as well for the banner, which we forgot to hang up behind us, but thank you anyway, V. Thank you for listening. Thank you always to Donald Salvato for all the tech support he provides, and most importantly, to Kristen Wallace and Tom Ferry, the founders of Makeup Park Radio, and we will be celebrating our 9th anniversary this year. Come on down on August 1st. For a big, big blowout in the park across the street from where I'm speaking. Fishbone will be headlining our 9th anniversary concert on August 1st. Tickets are currently available. Visit our website at npr.nyc for information on how you can get hold of some tickets. And it'll be a great event. I believe it's 4 bands in addition to Fishbone. Altogether, it's 4 bands, I should say. The park will be filled with local vendors, local food, local drink. It'll be a great community event, and we would love to have you come on down. If you've never been to one of our events, you need to come down here, especially if you live on the island. People say, like, well, there's not enough stuff to do here on Staten Island. They want to go off the island to go do things. It's right here in your backyard. If you don't use it, it's on you. So we
1: Fishbone's
0: hope to see you.
1: Playing in your backyard. Yeah, that's like literally. A gift. That's a,
0: like,
1: gift.
0: It's basically a
1: gift.
0: A gift
1: to Staten
0: backyard.
1: Island.
0: I mean, our park holds several hundred people at most, so it's going to be up close and personal. You'll be able to enjoy the band like you'll never be able to enjoy a band outdoors in a setting like this ever again. So come on and see the legendary Fishbone on August 1st. I'll be back here on these airwaves in less than a week on Friday, July 3rd, to start your celebration of our nation's 250th birthday on Friday morning, July 3rd, from 9 to 12, rock and roll American style right here on Macon Park Radio on The Rocker. So please put that on your calendar and tune in. And that is basically it. Mel, thank you once again.
1: Thank you again. It's been fabulous.
0: For coming on down. It's great. Thank you so much. It was a blast to have you here. Now, the next time I hope to see you is on your deck drinking some tropical some drinks
1: vino,
0: with you. What
1: some
0: you think?
1: Vinos, some margaritas. We
0: there you
1: do
0: go.
1: That.
0: I'll help to supply it.
1: Yeah, we got some stuff going
0: shout
1: on,
0: out,
1: definitely.
0: I didn't give a shout-out to your lovely wife, Michelle, who I
1: thank
0: worked
1: you.
0: With for many
1: thank
0: years.
1: Thank you. She's in the garden right now doing some gardening.
0: I hope you're listening, Nord. I hope you are.
1: No, she's going to listen to it later.
0: All right. Well, she's a busy woman. What can
1: she's
0: I say?
1: She's in the garden. That's
0: there
1: what makes her happy.
0: It makes her happy. I'm in my garden
1: all
0: the time,
1: too. You don't stop anyone when they want to be in the garden.
0: No, believe me. I understand that entirely. So, my friends, until we meet again, we're going to send you out with a leather track from our guest today, from Mr. Brigadier General and his band. We're going to send you out with Bittersweet. And until we meet again on these very same airwaves in approximately 6 days, I want to wish you nothing but peace, love, understanding, and rock and roll. Be good to each other until we're here again. God
1: bless. Peace, everyone.

Happiness is amazing. It's so amazing, it doesn't matter if it's yours or not. There's that lovely thing. A society grows great when old men plant trees, the shade of which they know they will never sit in. Good people do things for other people. That's it, the end.

banjo, never once gave it away. Everybody had to pay and pay. A hustle here and a hustle there.

didn't hurt. And the beer I had for breakfast wasn't bad, so I had one more for dessert.

0: Check.
1: Oh, I have an echo.
0: Like latency?
2: Is there like a reverb on there?
0: No, it shouldn't be.
2: It would be in,
0: maybe I put it on accidentally.
2: Yeah, it would be in settings. I know there's a built-in, there is a reverb. Isn't there an FX thing somewhere?
0: Bank, but I haven't seen like built-in. I don't think I have.
2: Maybe the XS doesn't have it.
0: Let me check again.
1: Check.
0: Oh, is it also maybe because I have Logic open? Hold on.
2: Oh, maybe, yeah.
0: That's crazy.
1: Check. One, two.
0: I feel like I fixed this before somehow.
2: Yeah, it says there's a FX tab. Try go to. No, it would be in channel, maybe? Bypass all processing. Well, what channel are you? Alright, so it says navigate to the FX subtab. Where is that? Fuck.
0: Yeah, this is the first time. Picked up an effect on the mic. Because that's not a default thing. I have Logic closed.
2: Alright, it's page 52. I'm going down. Oh, the only thing. Yeah, let me see OBS. No, because you're not listening to OBS. You're listening to that.
0: That's true.
2: Alright.
0: Great.
2: Oh, let me see that.
0: Is it?
2: No, it's not that stuff. Let me see to the left a little bit. I just can't see the left side of the screen. System? Okay, go to control mode. Click that where it says easy. Go to enhanced. And now just okay it out.
0: Yep.
2: So now you have the FX at the top.
0: Oh, okay.
2: But they're not on, but mute those two effects just to be completely sure.
0: Yeah, straight up echo and reverb.
2: What the fuck is that?
0: And this hasn't happened either. Oh, set gain automatic.
2: Yeah, that's, we want that. That's what we want
0: here.
2: See this? Yeah, now you have all this opportunity. So, to set the gain automatically, what you'll do is you'll press that button and then talk at your normal volume, and it'll set the gain.
0: Mm-hmm. Where did
2: you don't have to use it.
0: Okay.
2: Yeah.

0: Right.
1: That's so weird. Yeah, and this hasn't come up.
0: How about that? Let's try just this. Oh.
1: What if I put it into...
2: I think it's going into OBS, and it's coming back
0: to on channel 5, 6.

0: Let's turn off. Let's turn off the Bluetooth component for a second. You have it. As Bluetooth, just turn that Bluetooth off.
1: Okay, and check. Okay, now it's perfect. Mic is perfect now.
0: All right, yeah, so what it's doing is it's you're talking into it, it's sending it into the laptop. The laptop's picking it up and sending it back again on channel 5 and 6.
1: Mm-hmm.
0: So we don't. This is why we might need two computers.
1: Yeah, that's fine, but we see how we can.
0: Yeah, because we're gonna need.
1: Here's the setup now.
0: Yeah.
1: 2-1 OBS.

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Welcome to Wanna Hear Now. My name is Gwen Gibson. I'll be your hostess DJ today. I'm broadcasting on Maker Park Radio from Staten Island, New York. Wanna Hear Now is a monthly show here on Maker Park Radio. It's what I like to describe as my virtual mixtape of songs from different genres, styles, and eras. Hello to all the regular listeners, and hello to those of you listening to my show for the first time. I'm so glad you're all here. I'd like to remind you that if you are listening on the website, makerparkradio.nyc, you can join me in the chat room. There is a tab on the right-hand side that will reveal the chat. You can sign in with your name or stay anonymous with an assigned number. I hope you let me know who you are, where you're from, and what you think of the music. So please come on and say hello. First of all, I'd like to say I'm sorry I'm a few minutes late. The gremlin struck again. But everything seems to be in order now, and things seem to be working. So thank you for bearing with me. I have a lot going on here. So I'm excited. This is a great, great show. So just a couple months ago, I did a theme of music to lift you up in support of mental health awareness. But today, I'm going to take a totally different angle. I'm going to go crazy. So many of you knew that I'm crazy already, but today's theme is all about the crazy, the insane, the psychotic, and everything that goes with it. So let me tell you what I played in that first set. After my introduction, I played Crazy Train by Ozzy Osbourne, 1980. After that, Basket Case by Green Day, 1994. Gimme Gimme Shock Treatment from the Ramones, 1977. And the next thing that you heard was a soundbite, actually a movie clip from The Philadelphia Story. Katharine Hepburn played a character called Tracy Lord, and that was from 1940, and I thought it was fitting for this theme. After that was Crown Prince of Insanity from the Fantastic Fellinis from 2024. After that, the Memphis Jug Band, 1934, singing Insane Crazy Blues. And the last song you heard before the break was Have Another Pill by Sonny War, and that's from 2016. I want to just do a short thing. If you are on my social media for Wanna Hear Now or my personal social media, you will have seen me post a couple pictures from last weekend's Future Roots Fest that we had in the park across the street from our studio here. It was fantastic. ESG was the headliner. The Burnt Sugar Orchestra, which featured Vernon Reed from Living Color. He was the conductor for that. And opening up with Sonny War, the woman you heard singing Have Another Pill. She was phenomenal. I was so excited about seeing her live, and I am so glad I was here. Thanks to Tom Ferry once again for introducing me to her music. She is amazing. She is amazing live. And she was nice to boot. She signed my record album and we had a nice picture taken. And I am forever grateful. If you like her, the sound of her voice, if you know, are interested in hearing more of her catalog, please check it out. She has so many albums and they're all different. No two songs are the same. And I just love her. So please check her out. That's Sonny War. Okay, now you're hearing Bernard Herrmann's Psycho music. It's from the movie, 1960. And yeah, let's go. We're going to go crazy now. I'm so excited for this. If you are tuning in and you're looking for Grandma Drinks, unfortunately, Grandma Drinks had a gig today on Punk Rock Island, which is Randall's Island. Here in New York, they were performing, I'm not sure when, and unfortunately it is a dreary, rainy day here, so it's not the best weather for it, but they were going to be there, and I was talking with Jeremy, and he said he had to skip the show, and I said, I'll take it, so I'm doing 4 full hours, everyone. I hope you enjoy it, and we're going to get back to the next set. Get ready, buckle in, here we go.

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Mm-hmm. Well, you're not. You're not. You're no crazier than the average asshole out walking around on the streets, and that's it.

Hello again, everyone. My name's Gwen. This is Winnie Here Now on Maker Park Radio. So my sister is listening. Hi, Jill, and whoever is listening with her. But Jill has been texting me. You know, she always just checks in to make sure everything's playing correctly. And I said, you know, the start off this with this show with the Gremlins. She said, well, what perfect way to have a crazy show than to start off crazy? And she's absolutely right, as she is in most things. So thank you, Jill. That did make me feel better. It really did. Also, I want to say hello, Cindy from Nova Scotia, my big sister up there. And my other sister, if you want to call her that, she is a sister. She is a best friend. Tracy, she is visiting home in Nova Scotia as well. So hello to everybody there. If you're listening, I really, really send my love and miss you. So hopefully we can all get together soon. So I hope this weekend goes well. All right. So what did I play in that last set? Sort of all over the place, but that's the point of my show. So I started off that set with Psycho Killer from the Talking Heads, 1977. After that, Insane in the Brain by Cypress Hill, 1993. Then Crackin' Up by Bo Diddley, 1959. I get a kick out of that song. Then you heard Jack Nicholson as Randall McMurphy from One Flew Over the Cuckoo's Nest in 1975, you know, saying that you're no crazier than the average asshole. And, you know, can you argue with that? Anyway, after that, I played Crazy Love by Poco from 1978. And right now, I am playing an instrumental version of Gnarls Barkley Crazy from 2006. I had so many choices for crazy songs. And, you know, I had to limit it. Believe it or not, for a four-hour show, I had to limit my choices. Of course, on the way up here, I came up with three more songs that I should have put on, but there's not enough time for everything. And thank goodness I had enough time for a four-hour show. So you're going to hear a lot of different versions. You're going to hear a lot of different songs, and it all goes a little different. So stay tuned. There's a lot more craziness coming up. And the next set will begin with a song from a friend of mine. He doesn't even know I'm playing it yet, and it'll be a surprise when I tell him. But a friend of mine, he is currently living here in Staten Island. He also comes from Rhode Island. Him and his group, Senior Discount, recorded this song. And we were possibly going to use it for a future podcast, which unfortunately did not pan out. However, if it's right in with my theme here. So hope you enjoy it. Stay tuned.

Hi, everyone. This is Wanna Hear Now on Maker Park Radio. My name is Gwen, and we're about an hour in. I can't believe it. We're one quarter of the way done. And there's so much more. There is so much more. Before we get started, I want to say hello to my friend Aaron in Indiana. Hello. I'm so glad you tuned in. He hopped on the chat room to say hi, and I appreciate it. Also, while Senior Discount song was playing, I did text my friend Chuck, who is the lead singer of that song, and I said I was playing it. So that was a bit of a shock to him. He didn't realize I was going to do that. So it was fun. I think it's a fun song. So let me tell you about what I played. So I did start off with I'm Crazy by Senior Discount, 2018. After that, you heard A Quick Cuckoo by Hal Larson, which was played by Jack Black from Shallow Hal in 2001. And after that, I played La Vida Loca by Ricky Martin, 1999. After that, it was one of the many songs that's called Psycho that I'll play today, but this one's by Puddle of Mud, 2007. And the last song I played was Mad World by Tears for Fears, and that's from 1982. What you're hearing right now is another version of Crazy as an instrumental, and this one is from the Violent Femmes from 2008. I thought it was kind of cool, so I wanted to make sure I played this as well. Trying to spread out the love, spread out the crazy, if you will. So that's what I was going to do, and we got so much more music. So I'm going to cut down on the jibber-jabber, at least for now, and we're going to get right back to the music. Enjoy. Enjoy.

0: entertainment, it's my pleasure to introduce to you Hell's latest arrival, the equal opportunity killer, Alistair.
1: Hello, it's nice to meet you. Can you tell me where I

do I know you? Weren't you an old pal of mine? Departed from us far too early, but now we're meeting a second time. We used to have such fun together, and maybe you have what I need.

Hello again, everyone. My name is Gwen. This is One Here Now. This is Maker Park Radio. And tonight, or this evening, I guess however you want to put it, is the crazy show. All things psychotic, crazy, and loony are going to be played here today. So for those of you who have joined late and are looking for Grandma's House with Grandma Drinks, they are playing live on Randall's Island for Punk Rock Island today. So they offered me the spot, and so I took their spot so I could do a four-hour show today, which really helps me when I, you know, have to drive over an hour and a half to get up here. So it's making it extra worth my time to make the drive up to Staten Island. And I love doing it, and I'll do it for a two-hour show, but for a four-hour show, heck yeah. So what did I play in that last set? I started off with Psychotic Reaction by Count Five from 1966. After that, She Drives Me Crazy by The Fine Young Cannibals, 1989. You couldn't get away from that song when it came out. In fact, my sister Jill and I actually saw them live, and it was a decent show. Not my favorite show, but a very decent show. After that was Crazy Feeling by King Coleman, 1962. And that sort of falls into the mood I've been in lately, which is sort of the 60s jazziest type of like low-key rock jazz thing. I'm into that lately, so that one fit the bill. After that, you heard Sheldon Cooper from Big Bang Theory say he's not insane. He's been tested. and that's from 2008. And Where Is My Mind by the Pixies was after that, 1988 as well. And my sister chimed in and said she likes the Pixies, and that's I do too. And any chance to play them is fine with me. After that, I played Insane, a Has-Been Hotel Song by Black Gryphon and Basic, 2021. Aaron from Indiana said that he had never heard the song, but it's kind of great. I agree, Aaron. I found this sort of on a fluke, but I love the style. It was kind of cool. I just love discovering new music, especially when I have a theme show. I can go in and go onto the internet and do research and plug in a theme, and songs come up that I've never heard of, and I found a lot of great songs that way, and this is one of them. So I hope you're enjoying what you're hearing so far. What's playing right now is another song called Crazy, go figure. Crazy, it's the instrumental. This one is by Andy Mineo, 2018. There is a version with lyrics, but I sort of like this for my in-between, so I hope you enjoy it too. I also want to say hello to my big brother of sound, Lorenzo Mamelli. He hosted his three-hour show this morning on Maker Park Radio, The Rocker with Lorenzo Mamelli. Like he is with most of my shows, he was in the car driving. But he checked in. He is safe up in Connecticut and having a beverage, which I hope is relaxing him after that heck of a drive. So thanks to Lorenzo. He gave me a shout out this morning for my show this afternoon. And I'm just, you know, I'm so happy to know him and thankful that he promotes me the way he does. So thank you, big brother. And I hope to see you soon. Okay, so we are on to the next set. And again, it's going to be all over the place. That's what One Here Now is all about. It's the mixtape, but all of it today is crazy. Enjoy.

If you've never seen the movie Psycho, I think you should. I think everybody should once. It was actually the last movie, one of the last movies that my one grandmother watched, and she swore she would never take a shower again. So yeah, the fear is real. But anyway, I love the music to it, and all the music from around that time, the composers, I really get a kick out of, like the one who did the Twilight Zone, things like that. Anyway, off of my tangent. All right, so I played some very interesting songs on that last one. What did I play? I started off with Crazy Blues, and that is by Mamie Smith. And that's from 1920, and that is the oldest song that I have on today's playlist. So, 1920, Crazy Blues. After that, 19th Nervous Breakdown, and that's from the Rolling Stones. That's from 1966. After that was Insane by Post Malone, and that's 2022. And after we heard from Stephen the Irishman from Braveheart, 1995, we played Brain Damage and Eclipse by Pink Floyd, 1973. My sister chimed in. She liked that song. I really like the Pink Floyd as well. But it really was talking about their former member that was going into madness. And so it fit in with my theme today. What can I say? I'm not the only crazy person here. So... Anyway, we keep going. We are going and going, and I keep checking the time, and we're on time. And I hope you are enjoying what you're hearing so far. There's going to be a lot of different stuff, and it's all over the place in terms of genre. And I hope you find something you like on it. To everybody who has tuned in for the first time, my name is Gwen. This is Wanna Hear Now, The Crazy Show. And you're listening to Maker Park Radio. So let's get back to it. I have some notes after the next set, but until then, let's just enjoy the music. See you on the other side.

Remember when you ran away and I got on my knees and begged you not to leave because I go berserk? Well, you left me anyhow, and then the days got worse and worse, and now you see I've gone completely out of my mind. And they're coming to take

It was a joke, and so you laughed. You laughed when I had said that losing you would make me flip my lid. Right? You know you laughed. I heard you laugh. You laughed, you laughed, and laughed, and then you left. But now you know I'm utterly mad. And they're coming to...

I cooked your food, I cleaned your house, and this is how you pay me back for all my kind, unselfish, loving deeds. Huh? Well, you just wait, they'll find you yet, and when they do, they'll put you in the ASPCA, you mangy mutt. And they're coming to...

Hello, everyone. First of all, I just want to say I love it when I'm on time. It doesn't happen often. So I am almost officially, just a couple minutes, through my first half of my show. 2 hours, two to go. I usually come on once a month, every 4 weeks, beginning at six. So this is it's a treat for me. I hope you're enjoying it too. But for me, this is what I love to do. I want to stay here as long as possible and to play fun songs that I just hope that, you know, some of them are reminding you of something or making you laugh or smile or what have you. So what did I play in that last set? I really started off with something my sister said I haven't heard that in ages, and that was "They're Coming to Take Me Away, Haha," from Napoleon the 14th, and that's from 1966. It's a classic. What can I say? You got to do it. You're going to have a crazy show if you don't have that. What are you doing with your life? Anyhow, after that, we had a quote from Michael Keaton in Batman, 1989, which is very similar. I must admit, it was very similar to another quote, which was done by George Costanza in Seinfeld. But this one was Michael Keaton. All right. Then I played Crazy on You by Heart, 1975. After that, I slowed things down, and I usually don't do too many ballads on my show just because I want to keep the mood up, but I do love that song. I Go Crazy by Paul Davis, 1977. I just love the song, and it just takes me back to remembering things in childhood of all things, but I really do love that song, so it has Crazy in the title. It's in the show. After that, I played Crazy by Seal, 1991. And that was another one that was out for quite a bit. And, you know, you couldn't get away from that song. But, you know, hearing it now, I really enjoy it. Okay. Before I continue, I would like to take a minute to say that Maker Park Radio is a 501c3 nonprofit community streaming radio station. And we're broadcasting from Makerspace, New York City, in the Stapleton neighborhood of Staten Island. All DJs are volunteers, and every penny raised goes to the running of this station. 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So I humbly ask that you please check it out. All right, now that the housekeeping is done, I'm going to get back to the music. We still have 2 more hours to go. I love this. This is what I live for, people. It just is. All right, so we're going to get back to it. I hope you enjoy.

Hello, everyone. Welcome back. This is Wanna Hear Now with Gwen on Maker Park Radio. And a lot of different stuff. I really had fun coming up with this playlist. I mean, when you think of all the songs that have crazy or psycho or deranged or whatever in the title, you know, it's easy. It's easy. That was a little bit of a short set. So what did I play there? I played Patsy Cline, Crazy, 1961, because of course I was going to play that. After that, I played Madness is All in the Mind by the group Madness from 1982. Then you heard Wayne Campbell say Are You Mental from Wayne's World, 1992, Mike Myers, and Mental Health Bang Your Head, Quiet Riot, 1983. I remember my brother hearing that when it first came out and just his reaction to it. So I think it's pretty cool. Anyway, so a wide variety from Patsy Cline to Quiet Riot. I think that's okay. I want to talk a little bit about some of the events that are happening for Maker Park Radio coming up, especially this summer. So we're having, one more movie in Maker Park on Friday, July 19th at 7 p.m. And it is the movie Salvation. It is free. Refreshments will be available for purchase. But, you know, come out and check it out. We had other movies throughout the end of spring, beginning of summer. So this will be the last one for the year. And then on Saturday, August 1st, from 6 to 11 p.m., we are hosting the Maker Park Radio 9th Anniversary Music and Arts Fest. It'll be across the street in Maker Park. The headliner is Fishbone. And if you're of a certain age, you will remember Fishbone was quite popular for ska music in the, I guess it's the 90s that it really hit the peak. It's going to be awesome. I can't wait. It's going to be pretty darn cool. It's a small, you know, Maker Park is sort of a small venue, and it's outdoors, and it's a lot of fun, and people dance, and it's a great venue to watch anybody. So I'm excited to be there to see Fishbone and Pink Shift, and then their special guest, Cat Crash. It is an all-ages show. Tickets are $25 in advance and $30 the day of the show. Food, vendors, and a sideshow will also be at the anniversary party. And if it's anything like the anniversary parties of past years, it's going to be wonderful. It's going to be so much fun, and you will want to be here for that. The sideshow we've had in the past, one of the other DJs, Kitty the DJ, and I actually stapled money to a person. So there's some wacky things that comes up, and it's a lot of fun. So if you want to hear good music, do it in a venue that has food and beer and vendors and a sideshow, please come out for the anniversary party on Saturday, August 1st, 6 to 11. And stay tuned. I don't know if there's official word out about this year's Punk Rock Mini Golf, but we're having it in the fall, and it'll be two weekends, and it's one of our biggest events, and it's so much fun as well. Before I became a DJ, I would come up from the Philadelphia area to come up to these live events, and they are that good. It's worth the trip. I trust, you know, I really believe that. So I hope you can join us for that. Okay. Oh, well, I did mention briefly earlier that last weekend we had the Future Roots Fest with Sunny War and Burnt Sugar Orchestra with Vernon Reed and ESG. And what a time. It was so much fun. And a lot of the DJs who are volunteers, we help set up the park. We sell the, you know, merch. We let you in. We sell the beer. We just have a blast. Even though we're working, we have a blast. And then you get to hear the most amazing music. So
I really implore you to check out our website, MakerParkRadio.nyc, and also check out our social media and find out what events are coming up, and please make a plan to come out and see them. And most likely you will see me there too. So I hope you do so. All right, we're going to get back to music now. Enough of my talking. We're going to get back to music. Here we go.

I am not sure if I was on. Hello, everyone. I guess I've been talking to a turned off mic this entire time. Oh, my goodness. Here we go. It is a long show. Okay. So I'm going to go back to describing these songs again. All right. We started off with Manic Depression by the Jimi Hendrix Experience, 1967. After that is I'm Gonna Show You Crazy by Bebe Rexha from 2014. She was born in Brooklyn. She was raised here on Staten Island, so I would consider her a local girl. So got to play her. You heard a quote from Walter Sobchak, played by John Goodman from The Big Lebowski in 1998. And I'm one of the few people in the world who's never seen it. I get yelled at for that, but whatever. After that was the song Psycho by the Sonics, 1965. And what you might have animately seen me saying, if you couldn't hear me, was the idea that I am fascinated by people, singers who can scream as well as sing. And I am unable to scream. I can shriek if I have to, like if I'm scared. I can maybe force a yell if I'm like on a roller coaster or what have you, but I can't scream. And I wish I could scream. Oh, boy. Let's see. So I'm in awe of the lead singer of Psycho from the Sonics. And then I played Crazy by Ice House from 1987, part of what I would consider an influx of Australian artists in the late 80s. And I was certainly a fan of that. All right. Well, again, apologies for that low music and silence. I thought my mic was on. It was not. But I'm going to remedy that. And we're going to get started with the next set. As I had mentioned, while it was my mic was off, was this next song. I am curious to see how you guys feel about it. When I first played it, I sort of had to listen to it a second time because I couldn't believe what I was hearing. And some people might find it funny. Some people might find it strange. And some might call it twisted. And I'm curious as to what you think about it. It's kind of strange. So we're going to get started on the next set. Here we go.

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I played, where are we? Oh, there we are. Psycho by Eddie Nowak from 1968. And that was a song I was just like, is this real? Is this a real song? Because I thought it was Twisted, but I don't know. I can understand why it would cause controversy, especially in 1968, but there you are. And then you heard from Drug Dealer Number 2 from Lethal Weapon, 1987. That was the movie clip. After that, Not Crazy from The Dead Milkmen, 1993. Sweet But Psycho from Ava Max, 2020. And then that last song I played was Madman Across the Water by Elton John from 1971. I love that entire album. If you haven't heard it, it's really quite good. But I do enjoy that song. So we're listening to Psycho again. If you're not watching me on screen, I'm doing the motion of the knife from the shower scene. Oh my goodness. At one point I had a Halloween party and I had a sound in our bathroom. I made it the Bates Motel bathroom, and I had a sound machine in the shower area with the curtain closed that would play Water Running. And then every so often, I forget the time limit, it would come on and go, I remember scaring a couple people that I was very proud of. So it's fun. Okay. So I have another set ready to go. And this one's going to be a departure from the kind of music that we've just had. And not something I would typically play on my show. But again, I try to hit all the genres and I try to include anything that talked about psycho, madness, insane, crazy. So we're going to start off with something a little harder today. Okay, here we go.

Hello, everyone. My name is Gwen. This is Wanna Hear Now on Maker Park Radio, and this is The Crazy Show. Went through quite a bit. Still have a bit more to go. So, you know, at a certain point, how do you describe crazy or insane, or what more can you say about it? There's just so much going on. And it's really funny, the different types of music that are written, but all have a similar theme. But, you know, some are loud and angry and some are sweet and sorry. So you never know what you're going to get with crazy songs. And my sister got a kick out of the musical whiplash that I played in the last set. I started that set with Eyes of the Insane by Slayer from 2006 and went from Slayer to Going Out of My Head by Little Anthony and the Imperials from 1964. If I don't give people musical whiplash at least once during a show, then I'm not doing my job. I love doing the unexpected, and that one definitely was a whiplash moment. After Going Out of My Head, you heard Felix Unger, played by Jack Lemmon, in The Odd Couple, 1968. And then it was Billie Holiday singing Crazy He Calls Me from 1949. After that was another crazy country song called Crazy Arms by Ray Price, 1956. Have some more to go. And I'm ahead of schedule, which is so not usually like me. I usually am either over or or on time, but yeah, I'm a little early. So I have some more things I'm going to come up with. But in the meantime, I have my next set all ready to go. Enjoy.

forever, and that's a mighty long time. But I'm here to tell you, there's something else. The afterworld. A world of never-ending happiness. You can always see the sun. Day or night.

Hello again, everyone. This is Gwen. This is the crazy show I'm wanting to hear now, Maker Park Radio, out of Staten Island, New York, a very rainy, dreary day in Staten Island, New York, and outside of Philadelphia. It's also raining there. Not the heat wave that my friend in London is having. Thank goodness. I hate to say it, but thank goodness. I just wish he had air conditioning. Anyhow. So I played some different things on the last set. What did I play? I played all the Mad Men, David Bowie, 1970. That goes out to my sister, Jilly. And she loves her Bowie, so there you go. After that, I played Crazy Little Thing Called Love by Queen, 1979. And the year before was released this song, I've Always Been Crazy by Waylon Jennings from 1978. I remember hearing a lot of Waylon Jennings and Willie Nelson growing up when my dad went through his 80s cowboy phase. Urban cowboy was a huge part of the culture at the time, and my dad went through it. So I listened to a lot of that music, and I remembered that song. I didn't even have to look that one up. I remembered that song and wanted to play it. So Waylon Jennings, I've Always Been Crazy, 1978. After that, Let's Go Crazy by Prince and the Revolution from the Purple Rain album, 1984. I have been on sort of texting my sister as this has been going on. I don't understand how I'm short on songs. I time it out perfectly and it works out, you know, when I do it on, you know, in my my organization, and somehow I wind up short. Am I not talking enough? I didn't think you would want me to talk too much, but I think that's part of it. However, I did come up with some extra songs that I can play. I am expecting JD Sasso in about a half an hour. He's going to do the Cream Lounge here on Maker Park Radio. He does it once a month after my show. And the show that I took over at 4 to 6 every 4 weeks, that's usually before my show, that's Grandma's House with Grandma Drinks. They should be back for the next show in 4 weeks. So if you missed them and heard me instead, I'm sorry, and they will be back next in 4 weeks for their next show. All right, I guess that is all for now. I do have some more music coming up. I try to, as I mentioned before, I try to do the different genres, trying to mix it up a little bit, but shows you how much crazy there is out there. Enjoy.

You know, there are moments in your life where you're panicked or you think, you know, that things are down and you wonder what to do. And then you finally just sort of say, all right, it is what it is. And that's it. Let's go. And then the sun comes out, which it did right after I said how miserable it looked here. The sun is actually coming out here on Staten Island. And J.D. Sasso pulls up and he's ready to go for his show. So all is right with the world at this very moment. And it's funny how life works sometimes. One of my biggest problems is I'm too on edge. And that just proved to me that sometimes you have to let go and let the universe do its thing. So there you go. That's today's lesson today. All right. So what did I play in that last set? That was my last full set, by the way. So I played Crazy Equals Genius by Panic at the Disco, and that's from 2016. Then I played a song that I never ever thought I'd play, and that is You Drive Me Crazy by Britney Spears from 1999. I'm sorry, I am not a Britney Spears fan, never have been. But desperate times call for desperate measures, and it did fit the theme. So there you are. If you were watching on the video, as my sister was, she's like, don't kill yourself over it. You're doing well. And I said, it's because I'm playing Britney Spears. So, yeah, I'm sorry, not a fan, but it fit the theme. And then I played something that I literally have never heard before. I just played it for you guys. But once again, the name fits the theme. Ska Me Crazy. And that's by Tokyo Ska Paradise Orchestra from 2002. And if you look it up on YouTube, there's actually live versions and the recorded versions. So there's plenty to get there. I've never seen Japanese people do ska like that before. And it's quite interesting. And it worked. So once again, little did I know. And it did fit the theme, and it worked. And after that, I played American Psycho by The Misfits from 1999, I think, or 1997, excuse me, 1997. Okay. So we have reached the end of my show. A couple minutes early, but we're going to do it now. We have reached the end of the show. I would like to say how thankful I am that you took the time out of your Saturday evening

0: They're playing live. If you see them locally, if you see them that they're going to play, please go watch them. They're awesome. I'm also forever grateful to Kristen Wallace and Tom Ferry for giving me this opportunity to do something I've always wanted to do, and I absolutely love it. So you can find me on social media, Want to Hear Now with Gwen Gibson on Instagram and Want to Hear Now on Facebook. Please like, follow, comment, and spread the word. You can also find links to my past shows on the Maker Park website under Shows and Want to Hear Now. I will also, on my social media, I do post links of my shows so you can find it and you can listen to it. And, you know, if you have 4 hours to kill, you can listen to this show again. My next show will be in 4 weeks, and that is Saturday, July 25th, and that will be at 6 p.m. I hope you will join me. JD Sasso is here and he's ready to go. So he will be following me after I sign off, and I ask you to please stay tuned. So for my final song, I am going to play Virtual Insanity by Jamiroquai, and that's from 1996. I thought it was somewhat a mellow way to end the show. You know, we had a lot of different songs and a lot of upbeat and crazy songs, literally. And, but, you know, let's go out on a more mellow note. There will also be a quote from Elizabeth Imbrie from the Philadelphia Story, 1940. Elizabeth Imbrie was played by Ruth Hussey. And something to think about. I liked this for an ending, so I hope you enjoy the quote. All right, thank you again for listening. This has been Want to Hear Now with Gwen on Maker Park Radio. I'll be back in the studio on July 24th. Take care, and I hope to see you there. Good night.
1: Ooh, hey, hey. Oh, what we're living in. Let me tell you.